It's the year famine relief in Africa took center stage with the Live Aid concerts featuring Elton, Bowie, Queen, U2, and McCartney, plus the supergroup USA for Africa recorded We Are the World. And one of the biggest hits of the year was from the album Southern Accents from Tom Petty and the Heartbreakers.

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0: Now back to the year we watched the debut of WrestleMania on pay-per-view, Nick at Night, Golden Girls, and MacGyver, while Dynasty, Dallas, the Jeffersons, and the Dukes of Hazzard all came to an end. And John Mellencamp gave us his tribute to small-town America back in 1980.

That was George Thorogood, and he was drinking alone. We're rolling through 1985 when John Fogerty returned to the charts with a title track from his album Center Field.

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Just off I-96 in Marne at exit number 23. We'll see you this season at the Berlin Raceway, where speed belongs.

0: That's Heart with their comeback single, What About Love. Before that, we heard from Thurgood Fogerty and John Cougar Mellencamp, who started things off with Small Town from the Scarecrow album. We'll be back with more from the year Windows 1.0 was released for the PC when we return to 1985.
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11: And now back to the year the San Francisco 49ers, the LA Lakers, and Kansas City Royals all won championships. Plus, Michael Jordan was given the NBA Rookie of the Year award and became one of the most famous names in sports history. We're addicted to 1980.

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And he's up there. What's that? Hawaiian noises. He's banging on the bongos like a chimpanzee. Oh, that ain't

0: In Excess, with their hit What You Need from the album Listen Like Thieves. It was finished, but the band needed a hit and went back in to do one more song. We also heard from Motley Crue's remake of Brownsville Station's 70s smash, Smoking in the Boys Room, Dire Straits, and Robert Palmer kick things off. That closes out 1985. As for us, give us a few minutes to spruce up a bit, and we'll kick off another hour when we come back.
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0: No black or white this hour. 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

0: the Hollies, and Long Cool Woman in a Black Dress to help this hour do a slow fade to black. 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
11: Sometimes you can tell a lot about what someone wants to do offline by looking at what they do online. Let me tell you about Pinterest's first parenting trend report. Pinterest is a huge platform. They have 600 million monthly users, 80 billion searches per month. The report found a shift from the iPad kid era to now, when parents are actually more interested in real-world adventures and hands-on activities. The Global Trends and Insights lead at Pinterest told us families are thoughtfully designing childhoods rooted in creativity, intention, and meaningful experiences. One psychologist we spoke to said he sees this as a reflection of parents' desire to build core capacities in their children: resilience, curiosity, self-regulation, empathy. These things don't grow automatically, but are built through lived experience. I'm Dr. Sanjay Gupta, helping you live a better life.
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0: This week's newscast begins in 1983 when the Police release Every Breath You Take from their album Synchronicity. Written by Sting, the track became the biggest hit of the year and marked the band's only number one single.

Fleetwood Mac, who reunited this week in 1997 for MTV's Unplugged series to celebrate the 20th anniversary of their landmark album, Rumors. And in 1979, Supertramp had the number one album in the U.S. with their sixth studio album, Breakfast in America, which also won them

0: This week in 1986, former Genesis frontman Peter Gabriel transitioned from co-performer to pop star with the release of his fifth solo album, So. When we return, we'll celebrate some rock star birthdays on Flashback.
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5: A better life with Dr. Sanjay Gupta.
6: So-called superagers, they are an enviable segment of the population. People who are older than 80, whose brains function like someone a fraction of their age. It's true, a lot of these people have genetics on their side, but more and more research is bearing out the idea that people who practice good brain health also slow their cognitive decline. Dr. Richard Isaacson, a pioneer in the Alzheimer's space, told us that, quote, his studies have found lifestyle changes including diet, exercise, reducing stress and optimizing sleep, along with managing vascular risk factors with certain medications, can actually help grow brain areas and also reduce telltale signs of Alzheimer's, such as tau tangles and amyloid plaques. What else helps? Staying social, surrounding yourself with family and friends, and maybe even volunteering for a real sense of purpose. I'm Dr. Sanjay Gupta, helping you live a better life.
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0: 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And happy birthday to Rock and Roll Hall of Famer, co-founder and guitarist of The Who, Pete Townshend. The man who once wrote, "I hope I die before I get old," is 81 this week.
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0: songs featuring vocalist the late Joey Ramone, born this week in 1951. And celebrating his 57th this week is Rich Robinson, guitarist and founding member of the Black Crowes, along with his older brother, Chris Robinson.
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Your night takes its time. 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And you know what I'm talking about. 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

0: That's ZZ Top featuring the late Dusty Hill, born this week in 1949, who held down the low end for over 50 years with the Texas Trio. When we return, we'll prep for a long weekend next on Flashback.
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22: Sometimes you can tell a lot about what someone wants to do offline by looking at what they do online. Let me tell you about Pinterest's first parenting trend report. Pinterest is a huge platform. They have 600 million monthly users, 80 billion searches per month. The report found a shift from the iPad kid era to now, when parents are actually more interested in real-world adventures and hands-on activities. The Global Trends and Insights lead at Pinterest told us families are thoughtfully designing childhoods rooted in creativity, intention, and meaningful experiences. One psychologist we spoke to said he sees this as a reflection of parents' desire to build core capacities in their children: resilience, curiosity, self-regulation, empathy. These things don't grow automatically, but are built through lived experience. I'm Dr. Sanjay Gupta, helping you live a better life.
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1: It's a good way to live, I'm telling you. 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
13: Sometimes you can tell a lot about what someone wants to do offline by looking at what they do online. Let me tell you about Pinterest's first parenting trend report. Pinterest is a huge platform. They have 600 million monthly users, 80 billion searches per month. The report found a shift from the iPad kid era to now, when parents are actually more interested in real-world adventures and hands-on activities. The Global Trends and Insights lead at Pinterest told us, families are thoughtfully designing childhoods rooted in creativity, intention, and meaningful experiences. One psychologist we spoke to said he sees this as a reflection of parents' desire to build core capacities in their children: resilience, curiosity, self-regulation, empathy. These things don't grow automatically, but are built through lived experience. I'm Dr. Sanjay Gupta, helping you live a better life.
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0: Oh, this is cool. This is in Louisville, Kentucky, coming up this fall. 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
20: Getting your heart broken can be really rough. It'll happen to most of us at some point in our lives. It's not just an emotional experience, it's a physical one too. Often described as getting the wind knocked out of you, a knot in your stomach, trouble sleeping. I recently spoke about this with Dr. Yoram Yovel, a psychiatrist and neuroscientist. He was on my podcast, Chasing Life. Now, he told me heartbreak doesn't have to last forever. And while your inclination might be to withdraw, isolate, and shut down, it's often the opposite of what supports healing. One of the things that helps us the most is reconnecting to other people you love. And the reverse is also true, he said. If someone you care about is struggling, don't give up on them. You hold the power to comfort loved ones that are in deep physical or emotional distress. I'm Dr. Sanjay Gupta, helping you live a better life.
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1: Got two dogs on a double leash. I got the dog beds. I got my blanket. I got my Beats by Dre. So that's a lot of things I'm carrying. It get way out there in Riverside Park.
2: Sure.
1: All situated, really comfortable. I put my Beats in. But I am looking. The guy who's mowing the lawn's getting closer. And I'm like, do I got to get up till he mows the lawn? Because he's going to come over here and want to mow this section. He's way over there, but he's riding the mower and he's getting closer and closer. I'm like, well, then I look around and nobody's in the park. And usually the park's bumping. You know, there's kites, there's kids, there's everything. Oh, downpour. I can't wait. Like, it's not even...
2: I thought that was going somewhere else, but thanks. There's nobody else around. I'm sitting there on a blanket. This guy just keeps getting closer and closer with this mower. I'm like, is this guy going to ask you out?
1: Oh.
2: Or like, what's going to happen here?
1: Yeah, did
2: she throw it to this guy on a mower in the park?
1: Pants were off. His pants were... No. Yeah, you're right.
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1: Hope you're having a great extended holiday weekend. 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
0: 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This is in Louisville, Kentucky, coming up this fall. 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
1: It's a good way to live, I'm telling you. I mean, you're on the back nine, so it doesn't matter.
2: 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You know what? Somebody said to me yesterday,
1: what?
2: 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You'll be back. I mean, you got 10 more years, right?
1: 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I don't want you to do the McConnell routine on the air because that'll be tough for me to deal with. 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
0: 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This is in Louisville, Kentucky, coming up this fall. 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
1: Got two dogs on a double leash. I got the dog beds. I got my blanket. I got my Beats by Dre. So that's a lot of things I'm carrying. It get way out there in Riverside Park.
2: Sure.
1: All situated, really comfortable. I put my Beats in. But I am looking. The guy who's mowing the lawn's getting closer, and I'm like, do I got to get up till he mows the lawn? Because he's going to come over here and want to mow this section. He's way over there, but he's riding the mower, and he's getting closer and closer. I'm like, well, then I look around, and nobody's in the park, and usually the park's bumping. There's kites, there's kids, there's everything. Oh, downpour. I can't win. Like, it's not even...
2: I thought that was going somewhere else, but thanks. There's nobody else around. I'm sitting there on a blanket. This guy just keeps getting closer and closer with his mower. I'm like, is this guy going to ask you out?
1: Oh.
2: Or like, what's going to happen here?
1: Yeah, did
2: she throw it to this guy on a mower in the park?
1: Pants were off. His pants were... No. Yeah, you're right.
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1: Hope you're having a great extended holiday weekend. 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
0: Oh, this is cool. This is in Louisville, Kentucky, coming up this fall. Can you believe we're talking about fall already? 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

0: I call for Mr. Floyd. From Mr. Floyd, will you accept the charge from the United States?
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0: Silly, careless human. 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I dare you.
1: Debris burning is the leading cause of wildfires in Michigan. 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
1: It's a good way to live, I'm telling you. I mean, you're on the back nine, so it doesn't matter.
2: 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You know what? 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
1: what?
2: You'll come back after this contract. You'll be back. I mean, you got 10 more years, right?
1: All I'm going to suggest to you, don't be a Biden. I don't want you to do the McConnell routine on the air because that'll be tough for me to deal with. I don't want to see.
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1: Hope you're having a great extended holiday weekend. 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
0: Oh, this is cool. This is in Louisville, Kentucky, coming up this fall. Can you believe we're talking about fall already? Verve Pipe, Brian Vander Ark's bands, and there are a ton of bands. 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
1: Got two dogs on a double leash. I got the dog beds. I got my blanket. I got my Beats by Dre. So that's a lot of things I'm carrying. It get way out there in Riverside Park.
2: Sure.
1: All situated, really comfortable. I put my Beats in. But I am looking. The guy who's mowing the lawn's getting closer, and I'm like, do I got to get up till he mows the lawn? Because he's going to come over here and want to mow this section. He's way over there, but he's riding the mower, and he's getting closer and closer. I'm like, well, then I look around, and nobody's in the park, and usually the park's bumping. You know, there's kites, there's kids, there's everything. Downpour. I can't wait. Like, it's not even...
2: I thought that was going somewhere else, but thanks. There's nobody else around. I'm sitting there on a blanket. This guy just keeps getting closer and closer with this mower. I'm like, is this guy going to ask you out?
1: Oh.
2: Or like, what's going to happen here?
1: Yeah, did
2: she throw it to this guy on a mower in the park?
1: Pants were off. His pants were... No. Yeah, you're right.
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1: Hope you're having a great extended holiday weekend. 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
0: Oh, this is cool. This is in Louisville, Kentucky, coming up this fall. 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

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Same as it ever was. 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Same as it ever was. Same as it ever was. Same as it ever was. Same as it ever was. Same as it ever was. Water dissolving and water removing. There is water at the bottom.

as it ever was. Same as it ever was. Same as it ever was.

While driving a car, there's a lot you have to pay attention to. 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
1: It's a good way to live, I'm telling you. 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
1: Hope you're having a great extended holiday weekend. 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
0: Oh, this is cool. This is in Louisville, Kentucky, coming up this fall. 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

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A big disgrace, waving your banner all over the place.

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5: A better life with Dr. Sanjay Gupta.
6: Breast cancer is the most common cancer among women in the world. And according to a new study out of the University of Washington School of Medicine, an estimated 3.5 million cases a year are expected by 2050. Now, the good news is we've gotten so much better at screening, earlier detection, and cutting-edge treatments in many countries, including here in the United States. But even here in America, black women have a death rate from breast cancer that is 40% higher than white women, a disparity that exists despite our world-class treatment infrastructure. So what can you do to lower your risk? Eat less red meat? Try your best to manage your blood sugar and your weight? Exercise is really important. Cut back on drinking, quit smoking. And remember this, you should start getting mammograms. At what age? 40. That's when you should start. I'm Dr. Sanjay Gupta, helping you live a better life.
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1: Got two dogs on a double leash. I got the dog beds. I got my blanket. I got my Beats by Dre. So that's a lot of things I'm carrying it. Get way out there in Riverside Park.
2: Sure.
1: All situated, really comfortable. I put my Beats in. But I am looking. The guy who's mowing the lawn's getting closer. And I'm like, do I got to get up till he mows the lawn? Because he's going to come over here and want to mow this section. He's way over there, but he's riding the mower and he's getting closer and closer. I'm like, well, then I look around and nobody's in the park. And usually the park's bumping. You know, there's kites, there's kids, there's everything. Downpour. I can't wait. Like, it's not even...
2: I thought that was going somewhere else, but thanks. There's nobody else around. I'm sitting there on a blanket. This guy just keeps getting closer and closer with this mower. I'm like, is this guy going to ask you out?
1: Oh.
2: Or like, what's going to happen here?
1: Yeah, did
2: she throw it to this guy on a mower in the park?
1: Pants were off. His pants were... No. Yeah, you're right.
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It's still your holiday weekend, but coming up at 8 o'clock, we're going to have that keyword to fly away to the Bourbon and Beyond Fest. Brian Vander Ark's band's going to be there, the Verve Pipe. It's just going to be, there's tons of bands. It's this coming fall in Louisville, Kentucky, and we've got your keyword this morning at 8 on Classic Rock 97 LAV.

Classic Rock 97. It's the weekend, LAV. It's still the weekend. It's the holiday weekend. It's Michelle McCormick and warmer weather this week. Highs near 80 for most of the week. Yeah. Steve Miller now on Classic Rock 97, LAV.

0: Classic Rock 97. It's the weekend, LAV. We got a great sweet deal. Yep. We got a few of them. Salvatore's Italian Restaurant. There's some of those left. There's some for the Aquastar boat. If you've not been out on the water in the past couple of years, it's a great time. They got a bar. It's the Aquastar boat out in Muskegon. 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There's a bar, there's live music. 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
14: Making sure your kids get enough sleep. It's one of the most important things you can do for them as a parent, and yet it's often overlooked. Not only does sleep in the early years set the stage for mental and physical health, it also creates the foundation for how one sleeps later in life. That's according to the National Sleep Foundation. Now, that organization recommends 14 to 17 hours a night for newborns, 12 to 15 for infants, 11 to 14 for toddlers, 10 to 13 for preschoolers, and 9 to 11 for school-aged children. When it's age appropriate, start by talking to your kids about why sleep is important. It helps their body grow, helps their brains learn, helps their mood stay steady. Don't underestimate the importance of a routine. You can even narrate what you're doing step by step to help them along the way. I'm Dr. Sanjay Gupta, helping you live a better life.
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16: 13 on your side weather. Mostly sunny for your Memorial Day Monday. Expect highs to be right around 80. More of the same tomorrow. Should be even warmer. Highs will be in the low 80s. Even warmer on Wednesday. Highs will be in the mid 80s with partly cloudy skies. Similar conditions expected to end the week.
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We all had to have the Pat Benatar haircut at Central Michigan University. It was like straight pixie in front, and then like it was a mullet. But the back part, only the back part was permed. The mullet part was permed. It was the weirdest thing. We're in the middle of a triple play weekend for your holiday. More Pat Benatar on Classic Rock 97 LAV. Love it.

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Stuff you don't always hear on LEV. We're digging deep for our Triple Play weekend all weekend long, and that includes throughout today. 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

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It's Michelle McCormick. Hopefully you're with some family today. You're having the cookout today. Weather's going to get really warm this week and be pretty, pretty nice. 8 o'clock. That's T-minus. About a half hour from now, I've got your keyword. It's the first one for the Bourbon and Beyond Fest. We're going to fly somebody to Louisville, Kentucky to go see it this fall. Verve Pipe's going to be there. A ton of bands. 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

0: 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It's called Two Michelles, One Question. Michelle Dunaway from Fox 17. It's a lot of fun. 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
16: Colleague of mine was telling me the other day about how their Instagram feed is filled with videos, most of them kind of funny, about how grandparents and friends tend to bulldoze new parents out of the way to get to see their baby. Now, as a dad of three daughters, I know how life really does become all about them the moment those kids are born. But I also know parents are still people, too, who need their own attention beyond being mom or dad. And moms, in particular in those early years, can feel especially invisible in the eyes of other people. So what can you do to stop contributing to what is known as maternal invisibility? Women we spoke to said these two things were the most helpful. When people stopped to ask how they could best support them, number one, or when they took the initiative to handle certain tasks that obviously needed to be done. I'm Dr. Sanjay Gupta, helping you live a better life.
17: 13 on your side weather. Mostly sunny for your Memorial Day Monday. Expect highs to be right around 80. More of the same tomorrow. Should be even warmer. Highs will be in the low 80s. Even warmer on Wednesday. Highs will be in the mid 80s with partly cloudy skies. Similar conditions expected to end the week.
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just minutes away, Annalie V, from that first keyword for the Bourbon and Beyond Fest, Louisville, Kentucky. Fly away. It's coming up this fall, and we'd love to send you there. Zeppelin now on Annalie V.

There are three simple things drivers can do to help keep Michigan roads safe. Eyes up, phone down, give at least 3 feet when passing a bicyclist. Michigan averages over 1,500 bicycle-related crashes a year. That's a lot of injuries, or even deaths that could have been avoided. That's why state law requires 3 feet when passing a bicyclist. And some communities require 5 feet. This message brought to you by the Michigan Association of Broadcasters and the League of Michigan Bicyclists.

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In the middle of a triple play weekend, it's still your holiday weekend because it's Monday, it's Memorial Day. You're still weekending it. We're in the middle of a Springsteen triple play, but I got to stop down a minute to give you the first keyword for the Bourbon and Beyond Fest in Louisville, Kentucky. You should see the bands. So many great bands, including our friend Brian Vander Ark. Verve Pipe's going to be there. Tons of bands, though, and it's coming up this fall. God, we're talking about fall already. All right. Text the national keyword fighter, F-I-G-H-T-E-R-S, fighters, plural, fighters, like Foo Fighters, fighters, to 95819, and you are in the running. That Bourbon and Beyond Fest flyaway. We continue with that triple play. The Boss on Classic Rock 97, LRV.

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1: Got two dogs on a double leash. I got the dog beds. I got my blanket. I got my Beats by Dre. So that's a lot of things I'm carrying. It get way out there in Riverside Park.
2: Sure.
1: All situated, really comfortable. I put my Beats in. But I am looking. The guy who's mowing the lawn's getting closer, and I'm like, do I got to get up till he mows the lawn? Because he's going to come over here and want to mow this section. He's way over there, but he's riding the mower, and he's getting closer and closer. I'm like, well, then I look around, and nobody's in the park, and usually the park's bumping. You know, there's kites, there's kids, there's everything. Downpour. I can't wait. Like, it's not even...
2: I thought that was going somewhere else, but thanks. There's nobody else around. I'm sitting there on a blanket. This guy just keeps getting closer and closer with this mower. I'm like, is this guy going to ask you out? Oh. Or like, what's going to happen here?
1: Yeah, did.
2: Did you throw it to this guy on a mower in the park?
1: Pants were off. His pants were... No. Yeah, you're right.
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It's the weekend, LAV. It's the holiday weekend, LAV. So I'm selling my house and I'm trying not to be a stalker Stalkovich. Like, I'm trying not to drive by when people are going through it. It's not easy. Am I right? But I'm giving people their space. Oh, no, not her. Oh, I like them. Oh, them. And then Classic Rock 97, LAV.

0: 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It's the weekend LAV. 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The keyword for that Bourbon and Beyond Fest flyaway to Louisville, Kentucky is fighters. 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
14: 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It's one of the most important things you can do for them as a parent, and yet it's often overlooked. Not only does sleep in the early years set the stage for mental and physical health, it also creates the foundation for how one sleeps later in life. That's according to the National Sleep Foundation. Now, that organization recommends 14 to 17 hours a night for newborns, 12 to 15 for infants, 11 to 14 for toddlers, 10 to 13 for preschoolers, and 9 to 11 for school-aged children. When it's age appropriate, start by talking to your kids about why sleep is important. It helps their body grow, helps their brains learn, helps their mood stay steady. Don't underestimate the importance of a routine. You can even narrate what you're doing step by step to help them along the way. I'm Dr. Sanjay Gupta, helping you live a better life.
15: 13 on your side weather. Mostly sunny for your Memorial Day Monday. Expect highs to be right around 80. More of the same tomorrow. Should be even warmer. Highs will be in the low 80s. Even warmer on Wednesday. Highs will be in the mid 80s with partly cloudy skies. Similar conditions expected to end the week.
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Michigan averages over 1,500 bicycle-related crashes a year. That's a lot of injuries, or even deaths that could have been avoided. That's why state law requires 3 feet when passing a bicyclist. And some communities require 5 feet. 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

Supertramp on Classic Rock 97 LAV. That album came out when I was in high school, and I just remember we would sneak out on our buddy's boat, and we would play that on the... There, he had an 8-track right in the dash of the boat. We were living large. Supertramp, and I love the band, and that's why I'm so excited about the Supertramp triple play. It's a triple play weekend. I can say it. Triple play weekend. Supertramp from Breakfast in America, Classic Rock 97 LAV.

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1: It's a good way to live, I'm telling you. I mean, you're on the back nine, so it doesn't matter.
2: 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You know what? Somebody said to me yesterday,
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1: 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I don't want you to do the McConnell routine on the air because that'll be tough for me to deal with. 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

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It's the Memorial Weekend LAV. We're doing triple plays all weekend long. 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

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Kimmy St. James at 11 o'clock will have your next keyword to the Bourbon and Beyond Fest in Louisville, Kentucky. 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

0: 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It's the holiday weekend LAV, and you are hearing songs that you don't usually hear. We've gone deep on these triple plays. The rest of the day, we're doing it all day today. So if you're out picnicking, vacationing, keep us on because it's the triple play weekend, holiday weekend for Memorial Day. 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
9: A better life with Dr. Sanjay Gupta.
10: If you are struggling with substance abuse, alcohol, pills, whatever it may be, first of all, it's nothing to be ashamed of. We know addiction is a brain disease, and we also know getting into recovery can be tough. Also, in case this helps, I want to tell you about a new study out of Harvard School of Public Health, which found that spiritual belief, the idea of a steady religious practice, had a protective effect from addiction. Experts we talked to told us there were probably a few reasons why this might be the case. Number one, excessive drug and alcohol use would not be the norm in a religious community, and people want to fit in. Two, a belief in a higher power provides people with hope and solace, great foils for addiction. And three, and I think there's some merit to this, regular attendance in a faith community also provides connection. Just like in AA, camaraderie and social support is often what you need. I'm Dr. Sanjay Gupta, helping you live a better life.
11: 13 on your side weather. Mostly sunny for your Memorial Day Monday. Expect highs to be right around 80. More of the same tomorrow. Should be even warmer. Highs will be in the low 80s. Even warmer on Wednesday. Highs will be in the mid 80s with partly cloudy skies. Similar conditions expected to end the week.
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Michelle and Travis, Kim St. James, Jordan Lass, Steve Gorman rocks. 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

There are three simple things drivers can do to help keep Michigan roads safe. Eyes up, phone down, give at least 3 feet when passing a bicyclist. Michigan averages over 1,500 bicycle-related crashes a year. That's a lot of injuries, or even deaths that could have been avoided. That's why state law requires 3 feet when passing a bicyclist. And some communities require 5 feet. This message brought to you by the Michigan Association of Broadcasters and the League of Michigan Bicyclists.

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I'm Kim St. James. Happy Memorial Day. Oh, it's going to be a nice day today. Temperatures around 80. All right, again today, it's our holiday triple play. Three from your favorite artists. Three here from Eddie Money. It's Classic Rock 97, The Weeknd, LAV.

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1: Got two dogs on a double leash. I got the dog beds. I got my blanket. I got my Beats by Dre. So that's a lot of things I'm carrying. It get way out there in Riverside Park.
2: Sure.
1: All situated, really comfortable. I put my Beats in. But I am looking. The guy who's mowing the lawn's getting closer, and I'm like, do I got to get up till he mows the lawn? Because he's going to come over here and want to mow this section. He's way over there, but he's riding the mower, and he's getting closer and closer. I'm like, well, then I look around, and nobody's in the park, and usually the park's bumping. You know, there's kites, there's kids, there's everything. Oh, downpour. I can't wait. Like, it's not even...
2: I thought that was going somewhere else, but thanks. There's nobody else around. I'm sitting there on a blanket. This guy just keeps getting closer and closer with this mower. I'm like, is this guy going to ask you out?
1: Oh.
2: Or like, what's going to happen here?
1: Yeah, did.
2: Did she throw it to this guy on a mower in the park?
1: Pants were off. His pants were... No. Yeah, you're right.
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Happy Memorial Day. I'm Kim St. James. A lot of parades already taking place. They might be going on as we speak. There's still a few coming up. Wayland, their parade starts at 11. In Walker, their parade starts at noon. The Wyoming ceremony at Veterans Memorial Garden, their ceremony begins tonight at 7. And Ravenna parade, that begins at 11:30. So you still have time to catch a few if you want to get out there and check out some Memorial Day parades around West Michigan. Right now it's Van Halen here on Classic Rock 97, The Weeknd, LAV.

0: Blondie here on Classic Rock 97, the weekend LAV. I'm Kim St. James. All right, Bourbon and Beyond Festival. This is going to be a lot of fun. Going on in Louisville coming up in September. Man, last time I was in Louisville, my husband and I came across this pizza place. That pizza was so good. We still both dream about it. Like, we're going to have to make a pit stop one of these days back in Louisville just to get that pizza. It was so greasy and so buttery. Like, it was dripping off the pizza. It was a heart attack waiting to happen, but it was so good. Anyway, so every time I think Louisville, I think that pizza, and I definitely got to get back. Maybe by heading to the Bourbon and Beyond Festival, again, that's going on in September, and we're giving away a trip. This is going to be so much fun. It's going on, again, in September. There's a lot of great performances. Foo Fighters going to be there, Cheap Trick, Counting Crows, Dave Matthews Band, Hootie and the Blowfish, Joan Jett and the Blackhearts, the Flaming Lips, Mumford and Sons. 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It's going to be fantastic. So I got a keyword for you coming up at the top of the hour. 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
1: 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Just off I-96 in Marne at exit number 23. 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
20: 13 on your side weather. Mostly sunny for your Memorial Day Monday. Expect highs to be right around 80. More of the same tomorrow. Should be even warmer. Highs will be in the low 80s. Even warmer on Wednesday. Highs will be in the mid 80s with partly cloudy skies. Similar conditions expected to end the week.
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Doobie Brothers here on Classic Rock 97, The Weeknd, LAV. All right, I got another keyword for you coming up at the top of the hour in our Bourbon and Beyond Festival going on in Louisville, Kentucky. Some great artists going to be performing, like Chris Stapleton, Dave Matthews Band, Foo Fighters, Cheap Trick, Counting Crows. 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That's going to get you in the running. Again, I got it here coming up in just a few minutes with Classic Rock 97 LAV.

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I'm Kim St. James with that keyword for our Bourbon and Beyond Festival. 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Again, Mumford is the keyword, M-U-M-F-O-R-D. 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All right, let's continue our holiday triple play every hour with three from your favorite artists. We'll continue with Led Zeppelin. 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
1: It's a good way to live, I'm telling you. 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
1: 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I don't want you to do the McConnell routine on the air because that'll be tough for me to deal with. I don't want to see.
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Did you catch that keyword in our Bourbon and Beyond Festival? Mumford is the keyword this hour. Text that to 95819. 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A four-day Mint VIP pass for Bourbon and Beyond. 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So Mumford is the keyword this hour. Text that to get in the running. Mumford, M-U-M-F-O-R-D to 95819.

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Happy Memorial Day. What a beautiful day it's turning out to be as well. Rolling Stones coming up right now. It's Def Leppard, Classic Rock 97, The Weeknd, LAV.

0: Rolling Stones here on Classic Rock 97, The Weeknd, LAV. Happy Memorial Day. I'm Kim St. James. Don't forget to take a moment. Remember those who gave all for our freedoms this holiday, Memorial Day. All right, don't forget, going on this weekend at John Ball Zoo, their new Otterpalooza. Yeah, their new exhibit, their new otter exhibit opened up on Friday, and they're celebrating this holiday weekend with Otterpalooza. I love it. All right, Pearl Jam for you on the way next. 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
13: A better life with Dr. Sanjay Gupta.
14: We all know how important it is to stay active as we age, especially as we get older. But I've come to realize that for as good as people are about getting their cardio in, a lot of older folks really don't seem to be doing the recommended amount of strength training or even understand why it's so important. It helps you stay functional and therefore independent for as long as possible. Certified strength and conditioning specialist Dana Santis says a great place to start is not with dumbbells or barbells, but with your body weight, which allows you to build strength while also learning how your body moves and where your limitations exist. It also reduces the risk of overwhelming your connective tissue, which adapts more slowly than muscles as we get older. Once you're comfortable, you can dial up that intensity, but do it slowly, do it carefully. I'm Dr. Sanjay Gupta, helping you live a better life.
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17: 13 on your side weather. Mostly sunny for your Memorial Day Monday. Expect highs to be right around 80. More of the same tomorrow. Should be even warmer. Highs will be in the low 80s. Even warmer on Wednesday. Highs will be in the mid 80s with partly cloudy skies. Similar conditions expected to end the week.
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Pearl Jam here on Classic Rock 97, The Weekend, LAV. I'm Kim St. James. I've got a triple play for you coming up, followed by the double shot lunch all coming up. Yeah, all holiday weekend long, we've been playing three from your favorite artists every hour in honor of the three-day weekend. We have the holiday triple play. And, of course, I've got the double shot lunch. Still going to do that today. Two back-to-back from your favorite artists. So three and two. How about that? All coming up in the noon hour right here on Classic Rock 97, The Weekend, LAV.

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School is out, or it's going to be out for most here in West Michigan. Alice Cooper here on Classic Rock 97, the weekend LAV. As we do every hour this weekend, it's our holiday triple play. Three from your favorite artists, three here from Alice Cooper. And then I'll finish out the hour with our double shot lunch. 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
1: Got two dogs on a double leash. I got the dog beds. I got my blanket. I got my Beats by Dre. So that's a lot of things I'm carrying. It get way out there in Riverside Park.
2: Sure.
1: All situated, really comfortable. I put my Beats in. But I am looking. The guy who's mowing the lawn's getting closer, and I'm like, do I got to get up till he mows the lawn? Because he's going to come over here and want to mow this section. He's way over there, but he's riding the mower, and he's getting closer and closer. I'm like, well, then I look around, and nobody's in the park, and usually the park's bumping. You know, there's kites, there's kids, there's everything. Oh, downpour. I can't wait. Like, it's not even...
2: I thought that was going somewhere else, but thanks. There's nobody else around. I'm sitting there on a blanket. This guy just keeps getting closer and closer with this mower. I'm like, is this guy going to ask you out?
1: Oh.
2: Or like, what's going to happen here?
1: Yeah, did
2: she throw it to this guy on a mower in the park?
1: Pants were off. His pants were... No. Yeah, you're right.
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I'm Kim St. James. Let's continue this double shot from their double album, The Lamb Lies Down on Broadway. 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

You just don't seem to have as much to lose. 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

Two for my fave, Bob Seger and the Silver Bullet Band here on this Double Shot Lunch, Classic Rock 97, LAV. I'm Kim St. James. Let's continue from his live Bullet album, Traveling Man, Beautiful Loser, Classic Rock 97, LAV.

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Oh.

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Holiday Triple Play here on Classic Rock 97 LAV. I'm Kim St. James. Yeah, three from your favorite artists every hour in honor of the three-day Memorial Day weekend. Calling Dr. Love coming up right now. Their ballad, Beth. It's Kissed. 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
1: 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I don't want you to do the McConnell routine on the air because that'll be tough for me to deal with. 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I don't want to see
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Guns N' Roses here on Classic Rock 97, The Weeknd, LAV. Kim St. James. I just found out that Slash's mom, Ola Hudson, she was actually a costume designer for David Bowie back in the early 70s. Isn't that cool? Led Zeppelin now. 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

Happy Memorial Day. It's Classic Rock 97, the weekend LAV. Still technically the weekend, right? When it's a holiday. I'm Kim St. James. So Geddy Lee of Rush, he said their song Tom Sawyer, he didn't even want to put it on the album. Can you imagine? He said it was so difficult to record and to get everything down. And he said they were just, or he was anyway, sick of the song by the time they were done with it. He didn't even want to put it on the album. And he was glad he was talked out of it because what a dumb idea that would have been, right? Tom Sawyer. It's so popular, one of their biggest songs ever. Rush now with Fly By Night here on Classic Rock 97, The Weekend, LAV.

0: Classic Rock 97, The Weekend LAV. I'm Kim St. James. I hope you're enjoying your Memorial Day. Don't forget to take a moment today and remember and honor those in our armed forces, our soldiers, our vets who lost their lives on this Memorial Day. It's what the day is all about. They say 3 o'clock is the time, the official remembrance time at 3. But anyway, if you take a moment at least and thank them for your freedoms, at some point today on this Memorial Day. All right, coming up at the top of the hour, I've got another keyword in our Bourbon and Beyond Festival happening in Louisville in September. Foo Fighters, Dave Matthews Band, and Joan Jett and the Heartbreakers, and so many others are going to be there. It's a huge lineup. It's going to be fantastic. We've got your chance to win this trip. Listen for that keyword again I've got for you coming up at the top of the hour, right in the middle of our holiday triple play, doing it all weekend long here on Classic Rock 97, The Weekend LAV.
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16: A better life with Dr. Sanjay Gupta.
17: 20 years ago, the average attention span was about 2.5 minutes. Today, it's just 47 seconds. Pretty disconcerting. That's according to new research out of UC Irvine. But really, this isn't our fault, at least not entirely. We can blame technology and the world around us. Attention, it turns out, is not an unlimited resource. You only have so much of it to give. Start paying more attention to what times of the day you seem to be at your mental peak. Try to knock out the more complicated stuff during that time. It's also important to take breaks every so often so you can more easily lock in when you're trying to concentrate. One expert said, even trying to visualize where you want to end your day with everything all wrapped up or with tons left to do. That can act as a real motivator. I'm Dr. Sanjay Gupta, helping you live a better life.
18: 13 on your side weather. Mostly sunny for your Memorial Day Monday. Expect highs to be right around 80. More of the same tomorrow. Should be even warmer. Highs will be in the low 80s. Even warmer on Wednesday. Highs will be in the mid 80s with partly cloudy skies. Similar conditions expected to end the week.
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Then you can take LAV anywhere you travel. If you're out and about today, or if you're working in the yard, you're having a cookout, all right? I mean, that's very popular on Memorial Day. 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All right, I got that next keyword, bourbon and beyond, coming up here in just a few minutes.

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97 LAV in the middle of a holiday triple play. I got the privilege to talk to him last week. Fantastic. He's so cool. He's such a romantic, Carlos Santana. Of course, he's going to be here coming in June with the Doobie Brothers. All right, we're in the middle of a triple play, and I've got a keyword for you in our Bourbon and Beyond Festival going on in Louisville in September. Someone's going to win this really cool trip. The keyword this hour is Stapleton, as in Chris Stapleton. S-T-A-P-L-E-T-O-N. Text that to 95819. Stapleton to 95819. That's going to get you in the running for Bourbon and Beyond Festival. All right, let's continue our holiday triple play with Santana. Here he is with Rob Thomas in Smooth. 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

0: what you missed on Michelle and Travis.
1: Got two dogs on a double leash. I got the dog beds. I got my blanket. I got my Beats by Dre. So that's a lot of things I'm carrying. It get way out there in Riverside Park.
2: Sure.
1: All situated, really comfortable. I put my Beats in. But I am looking. The guy who's mowing the lawn's getting closer, and I'm like, do I got to get up till he mows the lawn? Because he's going to come over here and want to mow this section. He's way over there, but he's riding the mower, and he's getting closer and closer. I'm like, well, then I look around, and nobody's in the park, and usually the park's bumping. You know, there's kites, there's kids, there's everything. Oh, downpour. I can't wait. Like, it's not even...
2: I thought that was going somewhere else, but thanks. There's nobody else around. I'm sitting there on a blanket. This guy just keeps getting closer and closer with this mower. I'm like, is this guy going to ask you out?
1: Oh.
2: Or like, what's going to happen here?
1: Yeah, didn't.
2: Did you throw it to this guy on a mower in the park?
1: Pants were off. His pants were... No. Yeah, you're right.
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I'm Kim St. James. Did you catch that keyword in our trip to the Bourbon and Beyond Festival in Louisville? Stapleton is the keyword. Stapleton, S-T-A-P-L-E-T-O-N. Text that to the number 95819. Stapleton to 95819. Get yourself in the running to win this really cool trip. Foo Fighters are going to be there. Cheap Trick, Chris Stapleton, Mumford & Sons, Dave Matthews Band, and so many others. 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

Bob Seger and the Silver Bullet Band here on Classic Rock 97, The Weekend LAV. I'm Kim St. James. Thanks for taking us along this holiday weekend. Are you in the car right now trying to get home? Stuck in traffic? I know. It's it's busy out there on the roadways. Take it easy. Take a deep breath and just crank up LAV. It'll make it all better. Great White coming up right now. Steve Miller Band. It's Classic Rock.

0: Classic Rock 97, The Weekend, LAV. I'm Kim St. James. Happy Memorial Day. There is one more event going on that I know of this afternoon, actually this evening, in honor of Memorial Day, and that's in Wyoming. The ceremony at the Veterans Memorial Garden. That's going on at 7 o'clock this evening, if you want to catch that. Again, Memorial Day today. Remember to honor those who gave all for our freedoms. The actual time for remembrance, technically, is 3 o'clock, which is coming up, so make sure you do so. I've got music for you on the way from Styx and another holiday triple play on the way coming up at the top of the hour here on Classic Rock 97, The Weekend, LAV.
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14: 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We know addiction is a brain disease, and we also know getting into recovery can be tough. Also, in case this helps, I want to tell you about a new study at a Harvard School of Public Health, which found that spiritual belief, the idea of a steady religious practice, had a protective effect from addiction. Experts we talked to told us there were probably a few reasons why this might be the case. Number one, excessive drug and alcohol use would not be the norm in a religious community, and people want to fit in. Two, a belief in a higher power provides people with hope and solace, great foils for addiction. And three, and I think there's some merit to this, regular attendance in a faith community also provides connection. Just like in AA, camaraderie and social support is often what you need. I'm Dr. Sanjay Gupta, helping you live a better life.
15: 13 on your side weather. Mostly sunny for your Memorial Day Monday. Expect highs to be right around 80. More of the same tomorrow. Should be even warmer. Highs will be in the low 80s. Even warmer on Wednesday. Highs will be in the mid 80s with partly cloudy skies. Similar conditions expected to end the week.
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1: Styx here on Classic Rock 97, The Weekend LAV. I'm Kim St. James, making way for Jordan. He'll be in at the top of the hour. One more keyword this afternoon in our Bourbon and Beyond Festival in Louisville that's coming up today at 5. 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And he will continue with our holiday triple play, three songs from your favorite artists every hour. And he's got three for you coming up from Foo Fighters, who are also going to be at Bourbon and Beyond Festival in Louisville. All right, you have a wonderful day, a wonderful Memorial Day, what's left of it, right? Enjoy those last few moments of the holiday weekend, and I will chat with you again tomorrow. 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

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Kicking off my favorite triple play of the Memorial Day weekend on Classic Rock 97 LAV with my favorite rock band, the Foo Fighters. Dave Grohl, my favorite musician ever. But I hope you'll take some time to remember today why we celebrate. Big ol' thank you to all of those veterans out there. 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
1: 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I don't want you to do the McConnell routine on the air because that'll be tough for me to deal with. 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

Gotta tell you, there is nothing a weekend up in northern Michigan can't fix. Like, I feel so much better after resetting. Spent some time on Lake Michigan, out in the woods, hiking. What did you do? There's Jay Giles Band on.

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1: Got a special Memorial Day inspired round of food news for you today. Everyone loves cookouts over Memorial Day weekend. And when you go to a cookout, you probably have an idea of what to expect on the grill. But these side dishes are less predictable. A new report looked into the most likely Memorial Day side dishes across the country, and it features some fun stats. Nationwide, salads of all types are the most likely side. I mean, you got potato salad, pasta salad. There's more, but I can't think of them on the spot. They say there's a 7.8 implied probability that a salad will show up on the table. There's a broccoli salad my mom makes with, I think it's raisins, followed by potato chips at 5.8. I'm kind of surprised. I thought that would be higher. Pickles are next, followed by asparagus, mac and cheese, elote, cowboy caviar, and nachos. If you're a city slicker, cowboy caviar is basically a bean salad or dip. The five states you're most likely to get homemade salad this Memorial Day are New York, California, Hawaii, Arizona, and Nevada. Let's see here. The five states you're most likely to get store-bought sides, like potato chips, are Ohio, of course, West Virginia, Indiana, Kentucky, and Missouri. Let's see here. You have an 8.5% chance of getting asparagus in Iowa, a 6.5% chance of getting buffalo chicken dip in Maine, 7.1% chance of getting cowboy caviar in North Dakota, 7.6% chance of getting elote in Oklahoma. That is kind of surprising to me. And I want to see if they have anything about Michigan. Give me a second here. I got to find it. Michigan. Looks like salads, potato chips, dips and veggies. Oh, interesting. But yeah. A Memorial Day inspired round of food news for you on LAV. Because, you know, we all got to eat.
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11: A Better Life with Dr. Sanjay Gupta.
12: We've talked a lot about measles over the past year, but mumps has largely flown under the radar, even though it's been making a bit of a comeback as well. That's because fewer people are getting the MMR vaccine, which stands for measles, mumps, and rubella. The vaccine's been around for decades. It is effective. It is safe. What makes mumps outbreaks difficult to contain is that symptoms usually don't appear for 2 to 3 weeks after someone's been exposed. And that can make it hard to pin down where that exposure took place. And someone who is infected can transmit the virus to someone else before they are symptomatic. If you get sick, which could manifest like a run-of-the-mill respiratory virus or the telltale swelling of your cheeks and jaw, all you can really do at that point is to treat the symptoms and also isolate yourself so you don't infect anyone else. I'm Dr. Sanjay Gupta, helping you live a better life.
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1: Store. 13 on your side weather. Mostly sunny for your Memorial Day Monday. Expect highs to be right around 80. More of the same tomorrow. Should be even warmer. Highs will be in the low 80s. Even warmer on Wednesday. Highs will be in the mid 80s with partly cloudy skies. Similar conditions expected to end the week.

Look at that mama, she got it sticking in the cameraman. Look at her, so. And he's up there. What's that? Hawaiian noises. He's banging on the bongos like a chimpanzee. Oh, that ain't working.

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Michigan averages over 1,500 bicycle-related crashes a year. That's a lot of injuries, or even deaths that could have been avoided. 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And some communities require 5 feet. 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

Van Morrison kicking off another triple play with Wild Night on Classic Rock 97 LAV. We've been kicking off every single hour all Memorial Day weekend long with a triple play of your favorite bands and artists. Three of them from the same one. Coming up in about an hour, 5 o'clock, your next chance to fly away to Bourbon and Beyond Fest in Louisville this September. 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
1: Got two dogs on a double leash. I got the dog beds. I got my blanket. I got my Beats by Dre. So that's a lot of things I'm carrying. It get way out there in Riverside Park.
2: Sure.
1: All situated, really comfortable. I put my Beats in. But I am looking. The guy who's mowing the lawn's getting closer, and I'm like, do I got to get up till he mows the lawn? Because he's going to come over here and want to mow this section. He's way over there, but he's riding the mower, and he's getting closer and closer. I'm like, well, then I look around, and nobody's in the park, and usually the park's bumping. You know, there's kites, there's kids, there's everything. Oh, downpour. I can't win. Like, it's not even...
2: I thought that was going somewhere else, but thanks. There's nobody else around. I'm sitting there on a blanket. This guy just keeps getting closer and closer with this mower. I'm like, is this guy going to ask you out?
1: Oh.
2: Or like, what's going to happen here?
1: Yeah, did
2: she throw it to this guy on a mower in the park?
1: Pants were off. His pants were... No. Yeah, you're right.
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11: 13 on your side weather. Mostly sunny for your Memorial Day Monday. Expect highs to be right around 80. More of the same tomorrow. Should be even warmer. Highs will be in the low 80s. Even warmer on Wednesday. Highs will be in the mid 80s with partly cloudy skies. Similar conditions expected to end the week.
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So apparently a couple of weeks ago, Alex Van Halen says they tried to recruit Michael Anthony for Van Halen's David Lee Roth reunion. Wolfgang ended up taking Anthony's place, but he didn't get the gig because of family influences, the drummer said. Here's Journey on 97 LAV.

I know we already did food news around 3:40 on 97 LAV, but Strauss Family Creamery has issued a recall for certain flavors of its organic desserts due to the presence of metal fragments. The flavors include mint copper chip, cookies and zinc, and aluminum sorbet. I got jokes today. Happy Memorial Day from LAV.

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Elton John kicking off another triple play on this Memorial Day weekend on 97 LAV. And Jordan, hi, that's me, giving you a keyword to text in to 95819 for a chance to win a VIP flyaway trip for two to Bourbon and Beyond Fest down in Louisville. 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

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And today, Memorial Day, and I'm hoping you'll take some time today to really realize and understand why we get to celebrate this extended weekend. Shout out to all those veterans out there

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9: Making sure your kids get enough sleep. It's one of the most important things you can do for them as a parent, and yet it's often overlooked. Not only does sleep in the early years set the stage for mental and physical health, it also creates the foundation for how one sleeps later in life. That's according to the National Sleep Foundation. Now, that organization recommends 14 to 17 hours a night for newborns, 12 to 15 for infants, 11 to 14 for toddlers, 10 to 13 for preschoolers, and 9 to 11 for school-aged children. When it's age appropriate, start by talking to your kids about why sleep is important. It helps their body grow, helps their brains learn, helps their mood stay steady. Don't underestimate the importance of a routine. You can even narrate what you're doing step by step to help them along the way. I'm Dr. Sanjay Gupta, helping you live a better life.
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14: 13 on your side weather. Mostly sunny for your Memorial Day Monday. Expect highs to be right around 80. More of the same tomorrow. Should be even warmer. Highs will be in the low 80s. Even warmer on Wednesday. Highs will be in the mid 80s with partly cloudy skies. Similar conditions expected to end the week.
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I don't know what Dave they're referring to, but text it in for your chance to win a VIP flyaway trip for two to one of the coolest music festivals around. What gets better than rock and bourbon? I don't think anything. 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

So instead of doing On This Day in Rock History today, we're going to do five things you may not know about Memorial Day. 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

0: Usually around this time every weekday, we do On This Day in Rock History, but since it's Memorial Day, I wanted to change it up a little bit. It's Classic Rock 97 LAV. I've got five things you may not know about Memorial Day, and I hope you realize why we celebrate today. Memorial Day commemorates the men and women who died while serving in the United States Armed Forces. Veterans Day is set aside to thank and honor all who have served in the armed forces. It's always observed on the last Monday of May, which is May 25th this year. May 25th is the earliest it can be for Memorial Day. It always falls between the 25th and the 31st. It'll be on the latest possible date, May 31st next year. My birthday is kind of like that. It floats, and sometimes it's on Thanksgiving, like every 7 years. It was called Decoration Day from 1868 to 1970. It didn't officially become Memorial Day until 1971. That's also when we began observing it on the last Monday of May. And finally, there's an exact moment of remembrance on Memorial Day at 3 p.m. local time. You're supposed to pause and remember the brave men and women who served in service to our nation. So remember, it's Memorial Day. And those very brave souls made the ultimate sacrifice so that we could have freedom. Don't forget that today, okay? It's more than just drinking and barbecues. On the way on LAV, music from Led Zeppelin and Def Leppard.
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13: We've talked a lot about measles over the past year, but mumps has largely flown under the radar, even though it's been making a bit of a comeback as well. That's because fewer people are getting the MMR vaccine, which stands for measles, mumps, and rubella. The vaccine's been around for decades. It is effective. It is safe. What makes mumps outbreaks difficult to contain is that symptoms usually don't appear for 2 to 3 weeks after someone's been exposed. And that can make it hard to pin down where that exposure took place. And someone who is infected can transmit the virus to someone else before they are symptomatic. If you get sick, which could manifest like a run-of-the-mill respiratory virus or the telltale swelling of your cheeks and jaw, all you can really do at that point is to treat the symptoms and also isolate yourself so you don't infect anyone else. I'm Dr. Sanjay Gupta, helping you live a better life.
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0: 13 on your side weather. Mostly sunny for your Memorial Day Monday. Expect highs to be right around 80. More of the same tomorrow. Should be even warmer. Highs will be in the low 80s. Even warmer on Wednesday. Highs will be in the mid 80s with partly cloudy skies. Similar conditions expected to end the week.
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1: It's a good way to live, I'm telling you. 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
13: 13 on your side weather. Mostly sunny for your Memorial Day Monday. Expect highs to be right around 80. More of the same tomorrow. Should be even warmer. Highs will be in the low 80s. Even warmer on Wednesday. Highs will be in the mid 80s with partly cloudy skies. Similar conditions expected to end the week.
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Words cannot describe how much I love baseball, but I got to tell you, I can't watch these Detroit Tigers. I was talking to my boss the other day, and it's like, the season started with so much promise, and it just went away so quickly. We didn't even make it to July, and it's over. Here's the

Coming up next on Classic Rock 97 LAV, today's dumb criminal of the day, very Memorial Day inspired. 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

0: Time for today's Dumb Criminal of the Day on Classic Rock 97 LAV. We head to the state of New Jersey where I don't know what's worse, causing $1,000 in damage just to steal a candy bar worth a buck, or this. Last month, a 36-year-old man from New Jersey, actually I was wrong, we head to Maryland, the guy from New Jersey, his name is Anthony Rhodes. He ignited a grocery cart full of fireworks in the children's clothing section of a Walmart in Maryland to cover up a jewelry heist. There was chaos when the fireworks started going off and customers were fleeing to get out. Meanwhile, Anthony broke into a jewelry counter and stole multiple pieces of jewelry worth nearly $10,000. That's bad enough, but the store also suffered nearly $10 million in damages due to fire damage, destroyed inventory, and cleanup costs from the smoke and soot. Thankfully, it doesn't sound like anyone was injured. Anthony is facing multiple charges, including first-degree arson and manufacturing an explosive device. I've got a pretty good feeling this guy's going to spend some real extended time in prison, and rightfully slow. So, on the way on LAV, Steve Gorman getting ready to take over for me, Jordan. Also got stuff from AC/DC, The Police, and plenty more.
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14: A Better Life with Dr. Sanjay Gupta.
15: We all know how important it is to stay active as we age, especially as we get older. But I've come to realize that for as good as people are about getting their cardio in, a lot of older folks really don't seem to be doing the recommended amount of strength training or even understand why it's so important. It helps you stay functional and therefore independent for as long as possible. Certified strength and conditioning specialist Dana Santis says a great place to start is not with dumbbells or barbells, but with your body weight, which allows you to build strength while also learning how your body moves and where your limitations exist. It also reduces the risk of overwhelming your connective tissue, which adapts more slowly than muscles as we get older. Once you're comfortable, you can dial up that intensity, but do it slowly, do it carefully. I'm Dr. Sanjay Gupta, helping you live a better life.

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0: The best part of the day begins now. It's time to get your rock on with Steve Gorman and April Rose. It's Steve Gorman Rocks. Welcome to the show.
1: All hands on deck. Ramming speed. Valhalla, we are coming.
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0: Joan Jett, I hate myself for loving you. Kicking off a Memorial Day night on Steve Gorman Rocks. We're going to memorialize some of rock and roll's greatest high school dropouts on the show tonight. April, you dropped out of school at what, 12? You were 12, right?
1: I actually did get kicked out of high school, and they made me go to a behavioral disorder school because I'm dyslexic.
0: I just had no idea that I was dealing with such a miscreant.
1: Yeah, I'm wild and crazy, Steve. Watch out.
0: Oh, my gosh. All right, fair enough. High school dropouts later this hour. I'm going to rethink everything I've ever known about April Rose while we listen to Toto hold the line. 97 LAV.

0: I certainly was in the right.
1: Yes, definitely. That geezer was cruising for bruising.
2: Money on Steve Gorman Rocks from Pink Floyd. They say your health is your wealth. Your emotional health is just as important as your physical health. And there's a new theory floating around. It's called the seven friends theory. It says people should have seven friends for a really emotionally healthy life. One is a friend you've known since childhood. Two is a friend who makes you laugh even when times get tough. Three is a friend you can talk to or not for years, but you always pick it right up as if no time has passed. Four is a friend you can say anything at all to without judgment. Five is a friend who feels like a brother or sister. Six is a friend you cannot imagine living without. And seven is a friend who will always listen to your relationship problems. I have like four friends, but they cover all of those. I don't need seven different people to do the work of three or four people, do I? I mean, I have a lot of buddies. I got a lot of acquaintances. But friends? Seven? It's a bit much for me. 97 LAV. 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

0: Bon Jovi on Steve Gorman Rocks. Living on a Prayer. That's about as good as it gets from Bon Jovi. That's about as good as it gets from the entirety of the 1980s, in my opinion. From the 1970s, Steve Miller was as good as it gets. Here's Jungle Love.
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0: please. It's time to celebrate the uncelebrated, the unappreciated, the unaccomplished, the underachievers. That's right, we're giving out diplomas to your favorite rock stars who never made it past grade school. It's High School Dropout Night on Steve Gorman Rocks. 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
1: High school dropouts, a big part of all of the music we love in the world. Where would rock and roll music be without high school dropouts? I mean, you don't have to drop out to be a great rocker, but it certainly doesn't get in the way. Elton John was probably not a bad student, but he signed a songwriting deal as a teenager, and he was such a prodigious talent, it was pretty apparent. Why is this guy learning geometry? Why are we shoving physics down his throat? This dude is here to write music, and that's exactly what he's going to do. Elton John, high school dropout, legend. Saturday night's all right for fighting. 97 LAV.

0: It's time for Questionable Wisdom on Steve Gorman Rocks. Here's April Rose with tonight's question.
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2: All right.
1: Alan says he's recently packed on a ton of weight and now his wife's insisting he loses 25 pounds. Now, Alan says he doesn't care to lose the weight and he thinks his wife is crossing the line. Steve, what do you think?
2: Yeah, insisting is the word that jumps out to me. Suggesting right? He lose some weight. If you suggest it, you can always couch it with, I'm just concerned about your health, your long-term well-being. And if he needs to lose 25 pounds, she's about 20 pounds late on mentioning, hey, you're putting on a few.
1: Ooh, that's true.
2: Now, if Alan's comfortable with the weight he's at, then his wife's just going to have to learn how to probably deal with that. I mean, you can't look at someone and say, I insist you lose 25 pounds, or what? What if I say no? And if she says, well, then I don't want to be with you anymore, well, then trust me, it ain't the weight she's got a problem with.
1: Right. I get the health thing because there's so many conditions that can make you hold on to weight. But here's the thing is I'm concerned because women, and I don't want to speak for all women, but usually we don't care as much if a guy is getting heavier or kind of how they look as much, I would say, as guys do about women. So if a woman is saying this, it's very serious to her.
2: Yeah, and to your point, you don't know what people are carrying around genetically. Like for me, I struggle to lose weight. I have this thing where I'm like, I'm just going to eat Mexican food and drink beer. And by God, I think I can lose weight doing that. And so far, it hasn't worked. So we've all got crosses to bear. 97 LAV.
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There are three simple things drivers can do to help keep Michigan roads safe. Eyes up, phone down, give at least 3 feet when passing a bicyclist. Michigan averages over 1,500 bicycle-related crashes a year. That's a lot of injuries, or even deaths that could have been avoided. That's why state law requires 3 feet when passing a bicyclist. And some communities require 5 feet. This message brought to you by the Michigan Association of Broadcasters and the League of Michigan Bicyclists.